0: 105 Van Rachel 104 Laura, a 70-year-old female, fell in her living room, states there's no injuries, just needs help getting up. The front door should be open.
1: Thank you. 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
0: 1732 East Hop Road, 1732 East Hop Road at Helena Chemical, showing southwest motion. Helena Chemical.
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1: Newport County, Long Beach. Tony, all Long Beach units are clear. Thank you very much.
2: All Long Beach clear. Thank you also.

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1: All Long Beach, clear the scene and at Long Beach Country Club.
2: All Long Beach, unit clear. Five.
0: We are going to be clear the scene with a refusal.
2: Medic one, County. Medic one. In this regard, I'm 1857, 1915.
3: Okay. Medic six.
2: Medic six.
3: Medic six. Be advised, we're down for decom. We'll advise more vacant service.
2: Thank you.

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0: Michigan City Base, respond priority 4 for a sick person, 506 and a half East 11th. Michigan City Base, respond priority 4 for a sick person, 506 East and a half 11th, County Square, 1921.
1: County City Base clear, it's going to be medic 5, shells are out.
0: You're going to be in route. This is going to be for a 58-year-old male, believes his kidneys are failing. He's been in and out of the hospital for various infections.

0: Medic 4, kind of pick the back up until Medic 6 can be available to you. 10-4. You can disregard. One's going to hold down the 41.
1: Okay, Medic 6.
0: Medic 6, go ahead.
1: Okay, Medic 6. Another decon, no 41 unit.
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1: County Mission City is clear. 1305 Elston, be back there. 2 shows are out.

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3: 1305 L4A battery just occurred. Caller's stepdaughter, 16 years old, was battered by a subject. The subject is no longer on scene. She's currently vomiting now in pain. She does have asthma and had to use her inhaler. Advise if you also like fire en route.
2: Camera 6, negative, not at the time.

0: Another clear county.
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0: For 4-3, the suspects are no longer on scene. PD is still 10-6 right now for the report part.

sekali. 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

0: Units 55 and 61, Connie.
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2: 61.
0: Any route to the area 400 north and 325 west, 400 north, 325 west, just past the intersection. Reference suspicious activity. You'll see more in the notes. References call 400 north, 325 west.
1: 55.
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0: Green would have India 0, Mary King Boy 880, MKB Black Jeep. I'm gonna be Indian Rich.

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1: 56.
0: 66, have a road hazard. 2492 East 300 South, 2492 East 300 South. It was called in yesterday morning, however they're advising it may have not been located at that time. We are contacting County Highway. There's a tree on the south side of the road that got uprooted. It's leaning across the roadway. It's propped up on trees on the north side. They're advising taller vehicles could have hit it in the eastbound lanes. 2492 East 300 South.
1: 56.

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1: Thank you, Kane.
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0: 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What's up?
1: 53.
0: 2900 East Blackstone Road 2, coverage. Charles, Robert, Adam, William, Frank, Robert, David, on a white Toyota SUV.

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3 signal 27. Lincoln Lane, Holcomb, Gavin Trust, David, Frank Robert, 485, Silver Hyundai 200.

standby for reckless driving complaint. Northbound 421 from the south. Northbound 421, 300 south. Full or black Chevy Monte Carlo driving all over the roadway. Longer following. Northbound 421 from 300. County clear, 20.

0: 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I'll be 10-8 UL.
1: Zero 39 and 415 north. It's Edward Henry William 179 EH W179 on a black SUV.
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1: 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I know, plate type Charles Union 6388, not maroon ram.
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0: Any units that can start towards the area of Johnson 450 for a welfare check advice. It's northbound on Johnson. Male subject walking down the road, wearing black, probably no shoes. Caller believes he was possibly intoxicated.
1: County 61 on units 1080 VW.

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0: 53 Okay. I'll be out checking on a male walking southbound 39 about that 3500 southwest.
1: 53.

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0: Medic 2 morale to 101 South Main for a 57-year-old female who feels like she's going to pass out, dizzy and sweating, straight up heart problem.
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0: County 55, all units will be 1024 as well.
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0: 859 Van Route to 101 South Main, 101 South Main, for a 57-year-old male who feels like he's going to pass out, dizzy and sweating, history of heart problems.
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0: Indiana convene route for unwanted guests at New Durham Estates, 3066 South US Highway 421 for three vehicles parked in front of the park office. 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Advice.
1: 45.
0: 45. They don't appear to live here and the pool is closed. Caller's another resident in the area. There are three vehicles parked in front of the park office.
1: 45.

0: 561 County for suspicious activity. And West 450 North, 6549 West 450 North. Across from this address, there are homeowners are not home. There's a small white van and a black truck backed into the driveway. I don't have any subjects. Garage door is open. No one should be there.
1: 55 400 South, I don't say Young David Adam 8 Tom 4, I don't know, white Chevy.

0: here. But stayed on the 28 in Arizona.
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0: The address will be 6584 West, 450 North. It's Indiana Farm Plate. 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

0: 17, 1041, I'll be en route to 450 North.
1: 824. Did you advise they were by some pool in New Durham? 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

48 for an assist to motorists. East Gamer 2, callers in a silver Dodge Caravan in the westbound lane, needing assistance to get to the gas station, ran out of gas, does have money. Last name is Lemon with two M's. First name is Thomas. 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

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They're all advised, well, tonight.

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0: On Ziegler, just in front of JDC, it's going to be a black Ford Fusion, Indiana license plate, 617 Boy George King.

0: You're going to be en route priority 1 for a possible cardiac issue, 3700 East Michigan Boulevard, 3700 East Michigan Boulevard.
1: Okay, my 5's en route.
0: Analyst 50's BP is 222 over 118. Unknown if it's heat-related or high BP-related. He's never been diagnosed. He cannot keep anything down. He was pale and unable to talk. He is alert and conscious, breathing normal now at this time. Medic 5, I copied your en route.

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67 County for a possible traffic hazard. Be in front of 13813 South 1050 West, 13813 South 1050 West. A lady is stating there's a crack in the road. One of the neighbor kids fell on it and hurt his knee. Would like an officer to check it out. She does not feel like it's safe to drive on. She was elderly, possibly 1096.

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0: Jeremy 67, Juno 27. 30 and 700 west on a gray semi. It'll be Indiana trailer plate. The rest is unreadable.
1: Check Michigan EYP 2571. Edward Young Paul 2571. Any white GMP

0: Not if you're Tommy.
1: What happened, medic 2?
0: Medic 2 from I-43, are you at the hospital currently?
1: We've cleared the hospital 10 minutes ago.
0: Copy.

Michigan City base, possible priority four could be upgraded at Brown Basin Street, the walking path at Washington Park, for a mental episode, possible code 9 thoughts.

0: Kennebec 6, you can show up now.
1: Medic 6 being route, 18-year-old male, has no weapons, threatened code 9 to one of his friends that he was going to throw his keys and phone into the water, confront a individual that he knows. They are currently located at the park entrance where the walking path meets to the exit of the park in a Dodge Avenger, silver in color, and a black and green motorcycle.
0: Medic has copied. Has PD been dispatched?
1: Medic 6, yes, they are.
0: Medic 6, copy.

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0: Fleeing Cleveland, Indiana 308 EMU, 308 Edward Mary Union on a black Jeep

0: 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She can show us stage in the area. Did he have an ETA?
1: Medic 6, they just arrived in the area.

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1: Medic 6, go ahead.
0: Medic 6, PD has made contact and is advised to keep staging.
1: Medic 6, copy.

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0: Charlie Mike 6. We'll continue to stage, but do you have a better location for a PD when they clear us?

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1: Okay, Medic 6, QP left.
0: Medic 6, per PD, you can clear scene.
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0: Johnson, I'm going to be just south of 400 North. It's going to be in a silver Jeep. Indiana license plate 359, Robert Mary Lincoln.

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0: County 52, 7037. On 400 North, we're going to be east of Johnson. It's going to be a silver GMC SUV, Indiana license plate 885, David Adam William.
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1: Sixty-seven.
0: 421. They're going to be just east of 421, traveling eastbound on 30 in our red Chevy passenger car, swerving all over, cannot maintain lanes. Last three of the plate are 467.
1: 67.

0: 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They were still eastbound.
1: 67.
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2: 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Indiana license plate, boy Adam David 400.

County 67, I'll be signal 27 with that vehicle. It's Trust Edward Adam Young 467 on a Chevy Equinox Red. Being the 3800 West Block of US 30.

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Lost him, and he's slinking away with Indiana 385, Tom Frank, 385 PFF on a gray vehicle.

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1: 52.
0: Came from 20 and 20. They were westbound on 20 now, southbound on Johnson, swerving all over the roadway. They're at Paws Road now. Caller's no longer following, doing approximately 80 miles plus. Red interior light on inside the vehicle. White Dodge Durango.

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Receivers in 39, Indiana 725, David Adam John 725, DHA. It's going to be on a silver tee.

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0: 41 County for suspicious activity. 1688 South 1075 East, 1688 South 1075 East. Caller states she has been told about a suspect in a shooting from Michigan City. They know that she knows this information and things are possibly out at her house on her property. She hears whispering outside. There was a car parked at the neighbor's earlier. It was an unknown vehicle.
1: From South Central.
0: Or if any other additional unit can be interrupted back, believes if the suspects are out there, it's going to be a bug in Draco and they are known to carry weapons.
1: Tony, is that 380 number accurate for the caller?
0: Affirmative. She's still on the phone. We'll let her know you're giving her a TX.
1: 10-4, let me know when you disconnect.

0: 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Okay. Detail, one adult female, starting mileage 2032.
1: 24.
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1: 22.
0: 1023, but we can't find 1688. Can you verify that the address isn't 0168?

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1: Yeah.
0: 1024NR, we can be on Rockville Road 17, 1009.
2: County 17, I'll stay in route. You guys can be in route.

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0: 42 from 17.
1: 42.
0: 42, guys. Is ETA out here?
1: Probably another 7 minutes.
0: Ten-four, I'll wait. I've got some banging out in the woods, and I went to check a garage, and I've got an open door in here, so I just want a couple more units before we check this area out.
1: 10-4, we're at 2 and 20. Town collection will be in route.
0: Negative, you're probably good to stay tonight.

0: 42 and 48, just also being that there's quite a few crossbows and some trees here, and then some bolts in the driveway.
1: 42.

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1: Medic 3.
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1: Medic 3 Grand Route 2002 Andrew Avenue, 2002 Andrew Avenue, apartment 403 in the memory care unit, 66-year-old female. 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She is alert, conscious, and breathing okay. However, they are concerned about how low blood pressure is. She does have a history of heart condition.

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0: North Junction of 35 and 6. North Junction 35 and 6. Caller is at 382 East 650 South. Heard 7 shots coming from the area. Rapid fire.

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1: Report County on report base clear 1609 H Street, it'll be Medicare.

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2: 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She was alert conscious. She is now not answering. 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

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State Road 2, 400 East, Indiana Trust, David King William 301, TKW 301, going to be on a sewer tank.

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Medicor and Route 615, Cleveland Ave, 1615 Cleveland Ave, priority 1-4, abdominal pain, 57-year-old female, having kidney stone issues, has been vomiting, history of kidney issues.

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0: 65 West, 300 North. 117, 65 West, 300 North. iPhone crash detection, no answer.
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0: Michigan City Base, Cool Spring First Responders, Priority 1, 1050, accident. Unknown injuries from an iPhone crash detection, 11765 West 300 North, 11765 West 300 North, Priority 1 for a 1050, injury unknown.
1: Yeah, I'm just city base clear. 300 North, 3 medic 5.

0: 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Are they positive route?
1: 25 in route 11765 west 300 north 11765 west 300 north for 1050 accident injuries unknown iPhone crash detection base relocation.

0: Perfect. Bye,
1: bye, Tommy. Not if I would receive no response from Cold Spring, would you like us to page them again or their mutual aid?
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1: Okay, copies.

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1: Medi-5, County copies. County 52, I'm clear on Medi-5's traffic, I'll be sending.

0: 24, County. 1455 North Cortland Lane, 1355 North Cortland Lane. Our caller believes that her two cell phones are being hacked and tapped into. She wants the IP address retrieved to see who is doing it. She has a list of people who she believes are the reason she's unable to get employment from the state. She also believes that there is cameras in her room and they're making her hear voices. She also believes all these people are trying to make her think she has 1096 issues and is schizophrenia.
1: 4.

0: 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She's not going to answer the TX because her phone is hacked, so you will have to come to her in person.
1: 10-4.

0: 24, did you try TXing her again?
1: Negative.
0: She's on 911 yelling that somebody's trying to call her.
1: They went for a second. Or a beep.

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1: Ten 4, 31 is also en route. Your discretion.

0: 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Just for your 43, she's re-TXing on 911.
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1: Unit 5.
0: That's the Legion. They're not sending a keyhole there. We're not going to respond.
1: 10-4.

0: 36 going eastbound on 30 from 421, eastbound on 30 from 421. Going to be a black minivan weaving all over the lane.
1: Metal.

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51, just for your 43 in the area of 300 South and 300 East. On 300 South, a tree is partially uprooted and leaning across the roadway. County Highway has been advised.

56, signal points up. 994 westbound at the 41, Texas, X-ray William Robert, 8404 at the Silver Jeep.

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0: County EMS 5, show me 1041, Roving Command, goes their way tomorrow morning.

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Engine 1, car 10, we just got the signal 9 for that just now, or the disregard. Ladder 1.

0: The drop out 9954 West US Highway 6. 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
1: Evenson.

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0: 24 and 31, city. 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
0: I-94, eastbound to 44-6, Illinois, Edward William, 13386, to Blue BMW SUV.

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1: County 15.
0: The suspect appears to be here at 1346 King's 43rd and St. Hughes.

0: 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Six one south, 400 east for Winship.
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County 94, isn't it? That is coming around. Paramedic 4 and engine 2 en route, priority 1 at 224 North Carroll, 224 North Carroll, 73, 69-year-old female. Believe she's having a heat stroke. Stated the symptoms started about an hour ago. Just having difficulty speaking. Trying to get her further.

56, signal 27. 54, westbound at the 41, Illinois, Frank over Paul, 272461, the black Chrysler Pacifica.

0: 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Ends Marina, 1264 West US Highway 20 for Vincheck.
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0: 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Caller's window was broken out for the second time this week.
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0: Behind Love's, 10157 North Love's Avenue, check on a carry, a female homeless thing at the back in a walking trail. She doesn't have any money or vehicle, was impounded, called in by her out-of-state stepfather.
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0: Michigan City Base, Cold Spring First Responder, Charlie 1 for an unconscious person, 1199 North Wozniak Road, 1199 North Wozniak Road, Charlie 1 for an unconscious person. City Base is clear, that'll be 95, you can show up in route.
1: Okay.
0: 99 North Wozniak Road. 3 for 91-year-old female was on the toilet, passed out. She's starting to come to, gathering further.

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1: En route 1199 North Wozniak Road, 1199 North Wozniak Road, 3491 year old female passed out on the toilet, history of heart problems, caller says she is complaining of stomach pain, felt like she had to use the restroom. She is starting to come to, however, she's still unconscious. Caller says she's breathing normal, however, her heart rate's low.
2: Okay.
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0: 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That's right, it's a scan.
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0: 20 and 175 East, 20 and 175 East, going eastbound for a black mid-sized car, possibly a Toyota, all over the roadway. 24, Tony. Or 31, whoever's closer. 1777 North, 400 West for Vincent.
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1: County Medic 1 will be en route.
0: Medic 1's en route, 0312 West Curtis Drive. Have an 89-year-old male that fell in the garage. He's conscious and alert. She stated that he is injured from his knee up, and she's unsure if his leg is broken.

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0: Vincheck

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1: Caller's in Pennsylvania, and it needs a driver checked on. Apparently the company name is Rolling Stone Lines. It's going to be a white or gray vehicle. Driver is a Phil Moza. Hasn't heard from her in a couple days. The GPS is sitting there.

0: Excuse me, Route 31, 109 Homewood Drive. Be for a 73-year-old female, lost consciousness during physical therapy. She is starting to come to the issue of complaining of chest pain prior to this. History of diabetes and GI issues. Her breathing is normal.
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0: 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I can be en route to assist with that welfare check. I'm coming from state line.
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0: 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Front of the fairgrounds, horse barn, vehicle pickup truck, Indiana Trust. Sam, Ida is Young, 956.
1: Thank you. Lincoln en route. For Lincoln en route, it's going to be 109 Homewood Drive, 109 Homewood Drive, 73-year-old female, lost consciousness during physical therapy. She is breathing normally, starting to come to. History of heart problems and diabetes. Was complaining of chest pains prior.
2: Lincoln's on the scene.
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1: 24, you can disrupt.

Town State Police requesting assistance due to an extended ETA. It would be a 10:50 PD only. Both parties were being argumentative with each other. 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
1: En route 1914 Whirlpool Drive. 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They have an employee about 60 years of age, female, high blood pressure. She did go unconscious. She's conscious now, states that she does still feel dizzy and sick to her stomach.

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1: Franciscan Hall, 3500 Franciscan Way for a 1050 PD only. There'll be a white truck in the main lot, hit several vehicles. 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
0: 31.

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51, Kenny. 503 East 500 South, 2503 East 500 South, 26-year-old male. He has a seizure disorder. He was bleeding, found on the bathroom floor. He's unconscious, however, breathing.

0: 5 will be that way too.
1: Unit 5. Medic 1 in Mile Priority 1 and 2503 East 500 South, 2503 East 500 South, 24-26-year-old male caller. Just found him on the bathroom floor. Says he has a seizure disorder. He wasn't responding to her. He was breathing heavily, still unconscious. Not sure if he's taking this medication today.
2: County 869 is in Route 1.
1: Kingsbury and Route Priority 1, the 2503 East 500 South, 2503 East 500 South, for a 26-year-old male, seizure disorder. Caller came home. He wasn't responding to her. Found him on the bathroom floor, labored breathing, still unconscious. Not sure if he's taking this medication today.

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1: okay.
0: Party 1 for a possible stroke. Medic 4.
2: Medic 4. 29 for a fraud report.
3: 29.
2: King North, the caller thought she was applying for a passport. About her information, and now she's concerned.

County 31, I'll be 10, 8, notes were added to the CAD, also left information on the victim's vehicle to contact me back. No report.

County 31, single 27, parking lot of Swanson Center, Indiana, plate of 399 Charles Victor Frank. 399 Charles Victor Frank. It's a red Chevy.

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1: Turn route 34, 1211 Longwood Drive, going to be apartment 222-222 for a 79-year-old female that fell and cut her arm, is bleeding. She's conscious, alert, breathing normally.

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0: D1. 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
0: Animal shelter, 2855 West State Road 2. Our caller left and does not need to speak with an officer. However, it's a female driving a black Cadillac with a plate of Lincoln Sam 4392. Threaten the caller with a weapon.
1: If you want.
0: Unit 529.
2: You can clear that call out on 10-8. Single 9, it wasn't put in.

0: 51 for your 43. Apparently, the female that was in the parking lot left her dog in the vehicle with the windows up. Our caller confronted her about it, and that's when the threat was made.
1: And you advise she does not want a TX?
0: Affirmative.
1: 51.

0: Density Beach, 34 for an injury at Lake Hill School, 201 Ferguson Road, 201 Ferguson Road, 34 for an injury. Go out, report.
1: County Machine City Beach is clear. That'll be Medic 4. You can show us and route.
0: Medic 4 and route Priority 4 to Lake Hill School, 201 Ferguson Road, 201 Ferguson Road. Three for an 11-year-old female has a toothpick lost in her hand. Amplator will be out front to flag it out.

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1: Thank you, Mark.
0: Callers requesting to make a theft report, 5400 North, 425 East, 5400 North, 425 East. He had a 15-minute ETA to meet an officer at the Rolling Prairie Library. That was about a quarter after 1.
2: Yes.
0: He advised that he'd be in a white Hyundai Odyssey van. He wants to report his lawnmower being stolen off his farm.
1: 64.

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1: It's going to be at 3 Bollywood Drive. It's going to be on a boat.
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1: 56.
0: In the area of 6256 South Range Road, 6256 South Range Road, the caller advised that there was a shirtless male that was rummaging through the caller's packages that were delivered. He did open every single box and run over one, unknown if he took anything. He was last seen leaving southbound on Range Road with a green Jeep. It's going to be a white male.
1: 56. 6276.

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1: Caller at West Hill Estates, 11199 West to 11199 West 802 Lot 99, requesting a TX to make a fraud report about unauthorized charges to his card.
0: I had 4 attached to the call.
1: 10-4.

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0: Zero 02, be en route to 933 South Nursery Road, Faith Baptist Church, for a burning violation, a small fire near the playground. It was called into LaPorte Station.

Loveport base for a rig intercept with Walkerton for a 30-year-old male having a heat stroke. Loveport base for a rig intercept for a 30-year-old male having a heat stroke. County Clear 1432.

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1: Medic 3, you're going to be en route. 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They just advised that they were taking State Road 104 into town, could not provide an exact location of where they wanted you guys to intercept at. If you could advise, I could TX them back.
2: Medic 4, be en route to 100 Lake Shore, Michigan City Drive, Dune Skate Beach Club, a 63-year-old female, difficulty breathing on the beach right in front of the Dune Skate.
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0: as Beach Rescue en route. We're going to actually respond to Fetter's Alley. Perhaps they can bring her to us.
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1: 60.
0: 5591 South, Florida West, 9591 South, Florida West for an unknown problem. It initially, we received one 911 call. It initially sounded like a pocket dial. Now it sounds like someone is yelling. Any other available in route spec?
2: 945, 1041, 1076.
1: 60. 9066, will be 1076 as well.
0: 66. Scene. Units in route to 400 West, just 343. There's not much of priors. There hasn't been any calls taken from this address since 2021.

0: kind of a good thing. I was approached by a male at the marathon on 12.
1: 50, do you need backup?
0: I think he just wants to make a report about missing items.

0: County 16, what else can this regard?
1: 10-4, 4566, are you clear?
2: 45.
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0: County, 5th day, 2019. Last name Joyce, J-O-Y-C-E. First name Daniel. Birthday is 1989-02-16.
1: Anyway.
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1: 6.
0: Navy's on signal 80 through IX. He just has a firearms license.

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1: Okay.
0: Also, it's first pass.

0: There is a subject at Michigan City PD requesting a county officer mixing at their station to make a damage report about a truck that had caused damage to their vehicle somewhere along 12.
1: Perfect.

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1: Fifth 8, you can send it for a minute. I'm going to do a follow-up at 1281 West 650 North.
0: Okay.

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1: To the follow up or to Michigan City? 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
2: 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I made contact with them for the damage report. You could pend it. I'll put some notes in after this.

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County Medical Examiner. Medic 4, you're going to be around advising priority 1 now, 102 Grayson, 102 Grayson, apartment B, 70-year-old female complaining of abdominal pain. She did just have a spinal surgery July 26th, June 26th, and she's not able to walk or stand.

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Indiana, in God we trust. Edward Ida, Lincoln 431, EIL 431 on a white Jeep.

County 14-1027-3NEO. D card only. Last name is Jan. J John. A Adam. Nora Nora. J A N N. First of Curtis. C U R T I S. 1968. 1207. Late mail. Can you check Steve's ever received?

0: Fort King County. After running his history, it doesn't appear that he's ever had a license.
1: 10-4. I am 10-4. Congratulations, please.

0: City Base, Michigan City Fire, be en route to Prior One, River Test Payne for 5150 Franklin Street at Meyer, 5150 Franklin Street at Meyer, Priority One for Test Payne.
1: County Michigan State Base is clear. That would be Meyer 4.
0: Meyer 4.
2: Mail JT to county, starting 65516.
0: 5056.

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0: Medic 6, Medic 4. Michigan City Base, it'll be... divert to the crash if you guys want to take the tough team.
1: 10-4.
0: It'll be 1650 Maple, 1650 Maple. It's at U.S. Highway 20 and 520, 5 in the Pines. County Medic 4 is clear. You can show us en route to the 1050. Community Priority 1, 2 vehicle accident. They are also requesting a helicopter, no patient information. Medic 4, can you also advise an ETA? County Medic 4, ETA about 5 to 7 minutes, EMS 5 for Medic 4.
2: Medic 4, EMS 5 is route.
0: 10-4, thank you.
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4: Johnson Road, 5576 Johnson Road. A caller of Nick is requesting a welfare check on an older gentleman at this residence. The caller had yesterday, he had helped the male up that was in his on all fours. He said that something seemed off with him. And then today, just to check on him, the drove by his house again and knocked on the door with no answer. The caller does not know the male, any other medical history that he might have. Just requesting officers check on him, make sure everything's okay.
0: Number 4, do we have an ETA on the helicopter?
5: Negative, stand by.
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2: If you would contact NDOT for US 421 southbound, just south of 350 south, the concrete railway is buckled. I'm going to be, there's buckled pavement. It's a safety.
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0: 94 County did not have any other information to provide, just that the helicopter was en route to the hospital, unknown if it's their medic rig is en route with their critical patient or not.
1: 94, thank you for trying.

0: Shooting route.
1: Medic, you're going to be in route 9200, Andrew 1900, Andrew from 22251, 81-year-old male, history of dementia, femur fracture, she's got pain in her leg and altered mental status. Okay. 55 County. We received a call in regards to Dunes Inn. The caller had stated that there was a disco female that came up to her window. They were smoking Signal 60. She thought it was laced with a different kind of Signal 60. And then the boyfriend of Jessica had asked her to come back into the camper. So Jessica did go back to the camper, and now the boyfriend's refusing to let her out. Do you want us to have EMS have that? Do you want me to send it? Or Michigan City doesn't have any South units available at the moment?

0: County 18, what's the complaint on Denzen?
1: A caller of Kylie advised that a Jessica female came to her window, smoking signal Jessica thought it was laced with fentanyl. The Jessica female stated that she felt very ill and that she was going to die. And then Jessica went back into a camper that's parked in the old Bob Evans parking lot, and her boyfriend has refused.

0: outlet just got out of the camper, so the caller was concerned about the female and wanted officers to check on her.
1: Careful.
0: 18 County, are you en route or do you want me to pend it?
1: 55 will be en route.

0: Medic 4, EMS 5.
1: Go ahead.
0: Yes, and you reached out to you.
1: EMS 5, right now we have one patient, several injuries. We're going to have you continue on until we get some vitals assessed. We just got him out of the vehicle.
0: And then 4, EMS 5, I'm clear. I'm about 5 out.
1: 10-4, sir. Thank you.
2: Thank you, Dante.

0: 20, Medic 6 will be clear the scene, sign refusal. Medic 4, you're going to need an extra rig.
1: Negative, we're sent 4 for now.
0: 4, County.

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2: 855. Also, just 323, we just received another welfare check in the area, 3911 North, 675 West, 3911 North, 675 West. It was called out by the Michigan City Unit. Daughter is just requesting a welfare check on her mother that does not answer her call.
1: Perfect, just send that.
0: County 58, 16 route to Dunton.
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0: Guanacaste, Hannah First Responders, Prairie 4 Lift Assist, 5 West Young, 5 W Young at the post office, Prairie 4 Lift Assist.
1: Medic 3, you're going to be in Route 360 Bell Road, 360 or Bell Road at Alpha Baking. So a 59-year-old male is overheating and test means is of a history of heart problems.

FedEx 7B en route to 51 Young, the post office. 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

0: Michigan City Vehicle Spring First Responders, reference to 1050 at Love. You can disregard, disregard responding units for the 1050 at Love's at 107, check 10157, Rough Loads, other 10-4, County's clear 1623.
1: County, Michigan City base is clearing the disregard.
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2: County 15 information. Parties are 10-4, refusing medics, person with... Apologies, my radio cut out. The person with the back pain say that she'll get checked up by a doctor, but she's refusing medics.
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0: County Medic 2, we are going to be en route, priority 4 to Michigan City, Franciscan.
1: Go ahead.
2: This is Murphy, Mary, Union, Robert, Paul, Henry, Young, Versa, Jesse, James, Edward, Sam, Ida, Edward. Going to be your date of birth of 10-12-1984 out of Wisconsin, Blackmail.
3: County Med 5, I'm going to clear 20 Maple.
1: Med 2, what hospital are you going to?
4: Michigan City Base, priority 4 for a lift assist at 706 Route, 706 Route, priority 4 for a lift assist.
0: County Medic 2, we are going to be en route to Michigan City Franciscan Hospital.
1: Thank you.
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0: County, 14727. 28500 East. Illinois plate 272-6829, 272-6829. Illinois plate Hyundai Veracruz.
1: I got a return of a CDL, possibly ID card out of Wisconsin. However, there's no issue or expiration date and no social listed under it like normal and no other return signaling.
2: 10-4. I'll be 10-24. There's no...
1: Sir?
3: 15. I'm actually 76-2 as well.
1: 10-4. 8-15, County.
4: 15.
1: Just for my 43 and 58, is are they still needed, or is everything okay, or do they need a report?
4: It'll be an 8.
1: 10-4.
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0: County 55, I can start towards the Johnson Road and welfare check.
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2: County 811, did NDOT confirm they were sending somebody out to take a look at this?
1: And they said they advised one of their techs, they did not say if they had one in route yet or not.
2: Clear, if you would go ahead and generate a call for it, I'll be standing by.
1: Copy. Bye. Disregard Love, with 815 being there and 58 being in route.

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0: 58 from 815. You can sit on that. We'll take it.
1: 15. Thank you, sir. 1076 to Johnson Road.

0: 11.
1: Say what?
0: 3. You said on 421 is southbound near 350 South, correct?
1: Correct.

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0: Not having any luck so far. It does appear that you may have a life alert. Could you try calling them and seeing if they can activate hers?

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Check, 4700 East Block, US Highway 20. Indiana, I got we trust. I should have him, 810A810 on a red Honda Accord.

0: County 55. 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I'm not, it's seeming like nobody's home right now. I'll be 1024.
1: Be 58, clear.

0: 18 got information. Lifeline, they advised that they made contact with her, but they weren't able to hear anything she was saying, but they could hear her yelling. She does sound like she's not able to get up. They couldn't get her any closer to the unit, but force entry is authorized on file for her. Would you like firing route as well?
1: Negative. I just made contact with her. She's standing here talking to me.

0: LaPorte City is requesting you respond to 1213 Weller Ave, 1213 Weller Ave. They stated that they have a raccoon cornered in this house and they can't get it out.
1: Won't be able to respond to that right now. I'm on Boat Patrol Lake Michigan. I'll advise when I'm able.

County 14, Sigma Point. 100 East and State Road 2, Michigan Plate, University of Michigan, David Sam, 16, DS. I do have an ISP unit with me.

0: 18 today, the I-2 is right at the intersection.
1: Affirmative. Somewhere in the area is going to be a white male with curly hair and a blue truck. And he should be
0: out there right now.
1: And also did last advise that he was at this intersection, yes.

0: Go, 50. I spoke to the caller, the pickup was eastbound at the stop sign. V10-8, you all.
1: Okay.

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1: 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A 45-year-old male fell trying to push his bed back against the wall. No injuries, just needs help up. 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

0: 66 County for the information. Just for your 43, it'll be at this point at your discretion. It looks like she was last seen almost approaching 39 on 6, and she had been transferred over to Walkerton via TX.
1: Clear, you can show me tonight.
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0: 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It's going to be an MS daycare. They're requesting help with a detainment. They're waiting in a gray SUV.

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0: 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Yeah, just do the same parking lot. Please pick up 10 vessel plates.
1: Can you send that in your location?
0: Doing the same parking lot.

0: caller is going to be a white GMC Yukon with a trailer. There was a Jeep. Stay by. The Jeep had dented the caller's trailer and continued on. It's going to be a white four-door Jeep Wrangler. The 28 is going to be L-O-V-E-J-K, L-O-V-E-J-K, occupied by one. It's a white male with a beard. The subject stopped and asked caller what his problem was and then continued eastbound on Joliet. It's going to be in the area of 6358 West Joliet Road, 6358 West Joliet Road.
1: You take City as far. Can I just start my way?
0: Clear.
2: They just went around to another stop at Carolyn Christian Boulevard.
0: Did you clear on that traffic?

0: Charlie, no.
1: Charlie 15.
0: Go ahead.
1: Is there another unit that can have this way?
2: 55, if you're close.
3: 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I was in Rochester.

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0: 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Caller advised that there are individuals are fighting in the driveway, female yelling, laying hands on a male and yelling at him.
1: 155 in route.
2: 66, 1075.

0: Unit en route to the domestic. It's going to be a white male, white female, no clothing description. They're still actively fighting. Caller says there are trees that are in the way to possibly see them.
1: 55, sir.

0: Yeah, front. 10-4, can you advise who the people are?
1: Medic 4 County.
0: Stand by for check.
1: No, you're on scene. Fire just advised they gave one Narcan. He is on 12. If I was cut out. Medic 4, clear, thank you.

45 County for a 1050 hit and run. The accident took place at 30 and 450 West. 30 and 450 West. The caller advised that the vehicle continued westbound on 30. He was hit by another vehicle. The suspect is going to be in a 53-foot trailer, white cab, semi-trailer with a white cab and a white trailer. He does have damage to the rear end of his car.

0: County 45. I'll be out with the semi driver flagging me down at RMC.
1: 4.
2: 2665, his other half is SL Pryor. He's in a white Chevy Malibu. He headed west, or correction, he's headed east.
0: East on 300 north.
2: Affirmative.

0: 56
1: today. What
0: do you say? Do you have a crime?
1: Potentially, stand by.
2: Confirm that this is the same caller from the call you're assigned to?
0: It's from it.
1: Yeah, from 66, it's affirmative. She's saying he did strike her.
0: Okay. 66, try to get up to 28 and a clothing description if possible.

0: 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For a 21-year-old female, vomiting, shaky, difficulty moving, she has some test gene check. Test check. Chest has some tightening up, some minor shortness of breath. She does have a seizure disorder that's stress-related but has not had any seizures.
1: Good evening, 55.
2: 15.
1: We have a gold Jordan sticker on the back of it. I'm working on 28 information. It's going to be probably occupied by 3.
2: 15, possible direction.
1: Possibly east towards South Bend, and he's going to drop his brother off. His brother is the one who assaulted the female here on scene.
3: 15. Just for units 43, I've been sitting at 450 east and 20. I haven't seen a white male who come by yet.
1: I'll get you guys at 28 here for in a second. I'm going to run a reverse 28 on them.

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1: 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To me, for a 10-year-old female, she was practicing jujitsu and started breaking out in hives. Her mouth is starting to turn blue.
2: JA187.
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And after that vehicle was south of the tote road on 39 at 9 p.m., nothing since.

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Medic 5 is out of the hospital. County Medic 5, we still have a 41. You can go ahead and release them. County copy. Medic 1, you can disregard the 41. Your timeout was 1802, time now 1817. Time out 1802, time now 1817. Clear. 14 county assessed.

0: 2 8 by 2 West 800 South, 2 8 by 2 West 800 South. A female was heard screaming on the line and then disconnected.
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0: County Medic 2, you can show us en route.
1: 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She is alert and conscious.

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1: 64.
0: It's going to be at 4205 East School Road. 4205 East School Road. Caller advised that an order of eviction has been placed for this house, and they were supposed to be out by 5 o'clock today, and the subjects that are there are having a party, and 6 vehicles are on the car.
1: Fifty-six, 1076. 55, 1076.

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2: Incident originally is the property owner, and she's going to be on scene in a black Honda.

0: 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Do we need to ensure if she has secured that order of possession?
1: Yes.
0: County 14, I just got the part of the vehicle on a dog bone. I believe it's now heading east into the port on Sarah True. I'm trying to get turned around on it.

0: 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I'm going to advise LaPorte County. 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
1: 10-4, I'm just clearing the dog bone now. Currently east on State Road 2, Missouri Country.
2: I'm going to back 14, 300 east, and 2,

0: County Medic 2, we are going to be en route to LaPorte Hospital.
1: Are you eastbound or westbound?
2: I'm currently westbound. I believe I'm coming up on you right now.

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1: City Base is clear, 111 South Court, Medic 5.

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1: Kinetic 5 is en route.
2: Kinetic 5 en route to 111 South Court for an 87-year-old female on hospice. She felt unknown injuries, does appear to be pale and shaky. The patient does not speak English, but the caller is on the scene. The patient did hit her head.

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